0: past your street. 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
1: 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Is that annoying? 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
2: 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Do you want to be the first in for the week? Vent something, get something off your chest. 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

0: Neo and Closer on the Curio Breakfast Show. Good morning, entertainment news before 8. What have you got for us?
1: So I have a little bit about Glastonbury, an interesting story about Naomi Campbell. This is a bit of a strange one, and also an update on Alison Hammond.
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1: Good morning. Traffic is slow on the M1. That's going between Junction 2 at Stockman's Lane and Junction 1 at Broadway. That's going eastbound. Also on the M1, that's between Sprucefield and Sprucefield going eastbound. The M2, that's approaching the Nelson Street off-slip. The M3, Lagan Bridge, going towards York Street and the Westlink off-slip. The Westlink towards York Street and the Sydenham Bypass, that's going Belfast bound from Tilliesburn roundabout to the D Street Junction. 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

0: Curio Breakfast, good morning. We've been trying to hunt down one of the 202 lottery winners, apparently, that are around Belfast.
1: I want to hear from them.
0: We have somebody that knows exactly what it's like to win the lottery. Good morning, Gary.
2: Right, so I've always said, basically, I know what it feels like to win the lottery, because when I was about 17, 18, Mum used to get all the lottery tickets for us and just lucky dips, and I was back, I was on a Sunday, and I was a little bit hungover, and, you know, we've got the numbers up in teletext, and I'm looking, got that number, I had all six numbers, and I was in just a complete shock, and then I was jumping up and down, I won the lottery.
0: Unbelievable.
2: And everyone wanted to see my ticket, and my brother-in-law looked at it, and he says, that's got next week's date on it. My dad just started wetting himself laughing. He'd actually went out of his way to go and pick them numbers that won for next week so that I would think I won the lottery.
1: Oh my word, that is cruel. That is the height of cruelty.
0: The most evil thing I've ever heard in my entire life.
1: But it's also so good. It's also so well done.
2: Yeah, I mean, I would now do it to my kids.
1: Would you?
2: I mean,
1: yeah.
2: I didn't like it.
1: So you do know the feeling, that elation feeling of winning the lottery, even though it did come back down to earth pretty quickly.
0: See, for those few seconds of euphoria, what did that feel like?
2: I was just about to say, I felt like I was going to be sick, but then I was a bit hungover, so...
1: Oh, it was a lot. That was a lot of emotion for a day like that.
2: Yeah, so...
0: Oh, that's mean. That's so mean. Thanks, Gary.
1: Thank you.
2: No problem.
1: Bye.
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0: Just after 8:40 on your Monday morning, and the boys and girls in the car right now in the school run, they could be lucky to get through to the Q Radio Breakfast Show this morning and win passes to Airtastic.
1: Yes, it's a family of four pass this morning. We have a clue from Caitlin and Rasha. They would like a little shout out for their cousins Emmy, Avi, Sienna and Shanna, and all the family and friends who have tuned in today to hear their clue.
0: Lovely, let's hear it.
4: Hi, I'm Caitlin and I'm 11 years old.
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5: She's a Disney princess and she loves to read.
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1: That was brilliant. Yes. She loves to read. She has a yellow dress. She falls in love with the Beast. She's a Disney princess. Who do we think that is?
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1: Good morning. Traffic is slow in Derry Londonderry. That's on the Clooney Road. In Coleraine, that's on the Dunhill Road. The M1 between Junction 6 at Saintfield Road and Junction 1 Broadway. Also the M2, that's from Junction 4 Sandynose to Junction 1A. That's at the Nelson Street offslip. The M3 Lagan Bridge going towards York Street and the Westlink offslip. The Westlink towards York Street. The A2, that's going from Hollywood towards Tilliesburn Roundabout. The Sydenham Bypass going Belfast bound from Tilliesburn Roundabout to the D Street Junction. In Lurgan, heavy traffic on the Belfast Road, and in Armagh on the Moy Road and Newry Road. Anything else? 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
1: 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Who have we got there? Is there somebody singing in the car?
2: Go. So the answer is Beauty and the Beast.
1: Oh, wow, you're on the ball. Who are you? What's your name? What age are you?
2: My name is Ida and I'm 9.
1: Very good. And whereabouts are you from?

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1: All right, do you want to play this morning then? You will be top of that leaderboard. And if you're still there come Friday, you get that It Only Takes a Minute mug, something you cannot buy. You can only win it on this show. So yeah, 60 seconds on the clock. I could be sticking them on for you and just see how many general knowledge questions you can get right in that time. So if you want to play, all you need to do to register is send me a thumbs up emoji to our WhatsApp number, which is 07702 687 001.
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1: Right, let's have a look at what's been going on in the world of entertainment. First up, there's a bit of Led Zeppelin news, which I absolutely love. A copy of a really rare unreleased Led Zeppelin record turned up on the Antiques Roadshow. It's called A Whole Lot of Love, which was pressed back in 1969. Get this, there was only 500 copies made for release here in the UK. The band actually wanted the records destroyed, but somehow one survived. And now this particular copy could be worth around £1,000. Not bad for something that's been kind of sitting around for years. Now, spoiler alert, Strictly Come Dancing. If you are catching up on Strictly, well, listen away now, because I'm about to tell you who's gone. This year, Strictly Come Dancing has lost its first celebrity contestant, and it's celebrity hairstylist Chris Appleton. He's been dancing with Amy Dowden, but after 2 weeks of performances, it just wasn't quite enough to win over the judges, and unfortunately, he's the first one to leave. And finally, Zoe Kazan has been talking about the making East of Eden, and it sounds like there was quite a lot for her to come to terms with. The story is actually very personal to Zoe because she is the granddaughter of Eli Kazan, who directed the 1955 film version of the John Steinbeck novel. And she says the story has been a huge part of her life, so kind of taking it on as the showrunner must have been quite a thing, especially knowing all the history around it. And well, this is what she had to say.
2: When I started writing this, I felt sure that I would never be able to be like the showrunner, because I felt like that was taking on too much, and that I was sort of scared of having to be a leader like that.
3: And it is huge.
2: And to star in Father Shadow.
1: Yeah, the new East of Eden is out on Netflix now, stars Florence Pugh.
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0: band that are playing Dublin tonight featuring In Today's Take 5. 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

0: Dolls finishing up today's Take 5 on Q Radio. Maybe you are heading to Dublin to see them later. They're back together, of course, hitting that stage in Dublin tonight. Little Olivia going to be right in the middle of it. I mean, if you're going to pick your first ever gig, that's not a bad one to start with, really. But you have a good one tonight. There's Snow Patrol and Kylie on the way soon. A one-hit wonder for you from the 90s coming up in a few minutes' time. Q.
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0: It wasn't that long ago they were playing Derry London Day, of course, at Ebbington Square. It's JLS, Everybody in Love on Q Radio. Now, up next, I'm going to get this singer who, do you know what, before he got Grammys and sold out stadiums and things like that, all these fabulous outfits, do you know, he was actually doing what I did before I got into radio, actually. Yeah, he was working in a bakery. He had a Saturday job in a bakery when he was just 16. And, he's gone from selling bread and cakes and whatnot, and now selling out massive, massive stadiums, and I'm going to play them in just a few minutes' time.
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0: It's Pink on Q Radio. We've got Ella Langley for you soon. We'll do some Mr. Worldwide as well. Pitbull and Neo coming up for you after news and sport with Jim.
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0: a holiday or picked up at a gig just because, right, there's a singer, Audrey Hobart, who's selling tinned fish at her gigs. I mean, it's a signed tin, but still, it's tinned fish. Sean in Hollywood says, I bought a little wooden statue in Holiday Yards because the bloke selling it told me it was handmade, and I later found it exactly the same one in a shop back home for about half the price. Hi to Karen, says, I once bought a fridge magnet from Benidorm that says, I love Benidorm, and I've never been back to Benidorm since. So I can't love it that much. Thank you, Karen. Thank you, Sean, for that. We'll do more of these soon. Keep them coming in. So tap that you've bought from a gig, because that Audrey Hobart is selling tin fish at her gigs, or a holiday, a little bit of tap that you think, why did I actually buy that? 07702 687 001. Teddy Swims on the way soon, and a classic track from Blur coming up in a few minutes' time.
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0: Calvin Harris on Q Radio. Thank you so much for your chat on the text. Thank you so much. Yeah, talking about bits of tat that you've either picked up on holiday or maybe a gig, because Audrey Hopper is selling tin fish at her gigs for 15 quid. I don't get it. You can get it way cheaper than that in the supermarkets, although I have to say it is a signed tin of fish. There you go. Joanne in Armagh says, I bought a little snow globe from Disneyland. Someone managed to get it home, yes, but absolutely no water left in it. So now I've got a very sad looking empty snow globe. Afternoon, should I say. Paul and Yuri, how you doing? He says, mine's a football scarf from a match that I went on holiday. Don't even support the team, Yaz. Just like the colours, my mates still take the mick out of me. And Laura, who bought a giant inflatable palm tree on holiday, because she thought it'd be brilliant for the garden. Lasted about 3 days, Yaz, before the dog destroyed it. €10 well spent. Thank you for that. Right, Danny Warhol's coming up soon. I will get on some Ariana Grande next.
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0: go. Whitney Houston, Higher Love, playing on Q Radio. Is Jordan with you for Monday? The All Request Lunch is underway, and for the next 43 minutes, you're in control of the music right up until 2 o'clock. So let me know what you'd like to hear. What are you doing today? What is the soundtrack of your day going to sound like? You can dictate that to me in a wee message, or you can send a voice note to 07702 687001. Hello to Oren, who's been in touch and says listening to the All Request Lunch is the highlight of his day. Oren, thank you very much. You flatter me. We're going to do an absolutely belter throwback from Erasure for you very shortly. And in the meantime, please keep your messages coming in.
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0: Usher, Hold Me Down, playing on Curious All Requests. Lunch 07702-687-001, the number where you can send me your request for the next 20 minutes or so. The showbiz news is on the way and some Coldplay for Lauren.
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0: Manic Street Preachers, You Stole the Song from My Heart for Kerry today, wrapping up our All Request Lunch. 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
0: From the Q Radio newsroom at 2 o'clock, I'm Jane Veitch and these are your top stories this afternoon. A Catholic priest has pleaded guilty to 109 child sex offences. 59-year-old Edward Gallagher of Orchard Park in Lifford, County Donegal, appeared in court in Derry, Londonderry this morning. All of the charges related to dates between June 2023 and April 2025. Two families with young children have escaped injury after shots were fired at homes in Coleraine. The first happened around midnight at a house on the Lisnablagh Road. 5 people, including 3 children, were inside. Then an adult and child were left badly shaken when another property on Silverthorne Avenue was targeted a short time later. And a man's been attacked by 4 masked men armed with

0: discotheque. Now, I don't know about crying at the discotheque, but I do feel like I could cry today because of the discotheque. There's something going through Q Radio today. I'll not name any other names, but a few of us are feeling a little bit delicate after the weekend. It's Jordan with you, by the way. And last night, I was out at the VAVA Awards, big influencer social media content creator awards here in Belfast. It was an absolutely brilliant night, quite a bit of success enjoyed, which was lovely. But afterwards, I went out to celebrate, and that was probably my downfall. So feeling quite tired today, partly because of the partying, partly because I have a complete inability to go to bed at the weekend without having a takeaway. Is anyone else like this? Like, if you've had a night out and you get to the end of the night where you should absolutely go to bed, you just refuse to until you've had something nice and greasy in your belly. Well, that's me anyway. So I jumped on to Just Eat, right, in a search for a Chinese that was open. This was very, very late at night. Found one nearby, ordered quite a lot of food, far more grub than was needed, and it said it wasn't going to be delivered till 2:30 in the morning. Now, this was about 1:30, so a good hour I had to wait for this Chinese. I should have gone, oh well, here, it wasn't meant to be tonight. I'll just turn out the lights, take off my makeup and go to bed. But instead I was like, do you know what I'll do? I'll have a nap and I'll set an alarm for 2:30. That's a good idea. So that's what I did. 2:30, my alarm went off and I went down and I got the Chinese at the door of the hotel I was staying in, came up, ate about 3 bites of it, and that was it. What an absolute idiot. Any wonder I'm absolutely knackered today. But here we are and we've got a show to get through. So shortly, I'm going to cheer myself up with one of my absolute favourite games. We're going to do Connect 3. And before that, some Britney Spears. How about that?
1: 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Q Radio Afternoons.
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0: From the Q Radio newsroom at 3 o'clock, I'm Jane Veitch and these are your top stories this afternoon. A Catholic priest has pleaded guilty to 109 child sex offences. 59-year-old Edward Gallagher of Orchard Park in Lifford, County Donegal, appeared in court in Derry, Londonderry this morning. All of the charges relate to dates between June 2023 and April 2025. Two families with young children have escaped injury after shots were fired at homes in Coleraine. The first happened around midnight at a house on the Lisnablagh Road. Five people, including three children, were inside. Then an adult and child were left badly shaken when another property on Silverthorne Avenue was targeted a short time later. And a man's been attacked by four masked men armed with a hammer during a violent burglary in East Belfast. The gang forced their way into the house on Heather Bell Street and confronted him in his bedroom. The shocking assault happened last night just before 11. A fresh legal challenge is being heard in Belfast against the decision to permit an Orange Order parade down the Garvahy Road. The case argues the Parades Commission failed to properly weigh what police told it about the potential for disorder if the Drumcree parade was given the go-ahead. Nationally, Andrew Mountbatten-Windsor is taking Thames Valley Police to court following his arrest back in February. The former Duke of York had his home searched on suspicion of misconduct in public office. It's over his alleged links with convicted paedophile Jeffrey Epstein. His lawyers are

0: off everybody. I've just done something that I never really do on a Monday, but I've just texted my husband the slight suggestion that I might be open to a takeaway tonight. I'm not a takeaway on a Monday kind of girl normally, but it feels merited today. And he's just come back to me and said, yeah, let's do it. So the question is, what should I get?
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8: From the Q Radio newsroom at 4 o'clock, I'm Jade Veitch and these are your top stories this afternoon. Appeal court judges have reserved judgment in a legal challenge over the Drumcree parading dispute. The court heard submissions from barristers representing Garvahy Road residents and the Parades Commission. At the end of submissions, Lady Chief Justice Dame Siobhan Keegan said she couldn't give a date for a decision. Counsel for the Garvahy Road residents claimed the Parades Commission failed to properly weigh what police told it about the potential for disorder if the parade was given the go-ahead. And Tony McGleenan KC for the Parades Commission described claims of a legal misdirection on the issue of disorder as misplaced. A Catholic priest has pleaded guilty to 109 child sex offences. 59-year-old Edward Gallagher of Orchard Park in Lifford, County Donegal, appeared in court in Derry, Londonderry this morning. All of the charges relate to dates between June 2023 and April 2025. Two families with young children have escaped injury after shots were fired at homes in Coleraine. The first happened around midnight at a house on the Lisnablagh Road. Five people, including three children, were inside. Then an adult and child were left badly shaken when another property on Silverthorne Avenue was targeted a short time later. And a man's been attacked by four masked men armed with a hammer during a violent burglary in East Belfast. The gang forced their way into the house on Heather Bell Street and confronted him in his bedroom. The shocking assault happened last night, just before 11. The King's brother, Andrew Mountbatten Windsor, is taking Thames Valley Police to court to challenge the legality of searches of his home in February. The former prince was arrested on suspicion of misconduct in public office, but he has always denied wrongdoing. And finally, the US Secretary of State says the removal of American bombers from RAF Fairford wasn't directly tied to arrests made over a suspected terror plot last week.

0: Marco Rubio says the US is still confident all of its bases are secure. Earlier, number 10 also insisted the base in Gloucestershire remains safe. Well, that is your headline news at 4. More local stories next.
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2: Police are still appealing for CCTV and dashcam footage following an arson attack and burglary in Dunmurry at the weekend. It happened at a flat in Cherry Walk around 1:30 on Saturday afternoon. It's thought that a man and a woman threatened the occupier of the flat with a knife before the blaze. And the Public Health Agency is encouraging smokers to quit for good this month by joining Stoptober. 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
0: Northern Ireland will aim to continue their unbeaten start to the current Nations League campaign when they host Georgia this evening. Victory in Belfast tonight for Michael O'Neill's side would see them end the international break top of their group. Drivers are being warned to expect disruption around Windsor Park before and after the game. And finally, a runner has died after taking part in Sunday's Cardiff Half Marathon. More than 30,000 people were registered for the event, which took runners on a 13.1-mile route around the Welsh capital. Organisers Run for Wales said the participant passed away after the race and have offered their condolences to the runner's family and friends. Well, that is your news and sport at 4 on Q. I'm Jane Beach, back in an hour.
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7: Mostly dry, clear spells. Outbreaks of rain spreading from the southwest. Overnight light winds. Tonight's overnight low, 7 degrees. And a very good afternoon to you. It's the first one of the week. You're very welcome along. It's Q Radio Drive. Here we are. Here we go. And it's the course.

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16: From the Q Radio newsroom at 5 o'clock, I'm Jane Veitch and these are your top stories this evening. Appeal court judges have reserved judgment in a legal challenge over the Drumcree parading dispute. The court heard submissions from barristers representing Garvahy Road residents and the Parades Commission. At the end of submissions, the Lady Chief Justice said she couldn't give a date for a decision. Counsel for the Garvahy Road residents claimed that the Parades Commission failed to properly weigh what police told it about the potential for disorder if the parade was given the go-ahead. But Tony McGleenan, KC, for the Parades Commission, described claims of a legal misdirection on the issue of disorder as misplaced. A Catholic priest has pleaded guilty to 109 child sex offences. 59-year-old Edward Gallagher of Orchard Park in Lifford, County Donegal, appeared in court in Derry, Londonderry this morning. All of the charges relate to dates between June 2023 and April 2025. And two families with young children have escaped injury after shots were fired at homes in Coleraine. The first happened around midnight at a house on the Lisnablagh Road. Five people, including three children, were inside. Then an adult and child were left badly shaken when another property on Silverthorne Avenue. It was targeted a short time later. The King's brother, Andrew Mountbatten Windsor, is taking Thames Valley Police to court to challenge the legality of searches of his home back in February. The former prince was arrested on suspicion of misconduct in public office, but he has always denied wrongdoing. The US Secretary of State says the removal of American bombers from RAF Fairford wasn't directly tied to arrests made over a suspected terror plot last week. Marco Rubio says that the US is still confident all of its bases

0: remember this, DJ Otzi and Hey Baby. I just need the word baby if you want to hear this. And there's the third and the final song for today. Nolan and Kane and Beach Ball. Just Beach Ball if you want to hear this. There's got to be a Beach Ball emoji there. Send me an emoji if you wish. But pick one of those songs. Spice for the Spice Girls, Baby, if you want to hear the one in the middle, Hey Baby. And Beach Ball, or a Beach Ball emoji for Nolan and Kane. Cast your vote now. WhatsApp 07702 687 001.
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0: Starting in Belfast, M1 that's slow towards Junction 3, the Blacks Road. M2 leaving at Nelson Street. Westlink eastbound from, in fact, Westlink both directions is slow at the minute. And Sainfield Road, that's Carrie Duff, it's busy. That's what we were talking about earlier. The roadworks are causing delays. There's some lane closures to facilitate roadworks, and delays are expected. That's all I've got for now. 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
2: Well, let's give you a traffic update now. Traffic slow, M2 if you're leaving at Nelson Street, M3 towards the M2 and the Westlink direction. Westlink slow both directions at the minute, and the Sainfield Road in Carriduff, that remains busy. That's because of roadworks. There's lane closures there. So that's what's going on in Carriduff. And of course, the Northern Ireland game this evening at Windsor Park. Expect delays on the West Link and Boucher Road, Tates Avenue and roads surrounding the stadium this evening. You are up to date on the way. Music from Bruno Mars will play Shakira as well, and the first of our 3-2-1 will do that next.
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0: That is such a great song. Amy McDonald, and this is The Live. Charlene, thanks to her for coming on and revealing our 3, 2, 1. Currently making omelette for her darling child. Who else got it correct this evening? Well, first in, Megan in Belfast. Caitlin got it correct. Chris, who's still in work in Pomeroy. There's Jude in Green Island. Hannah and Kevin. There's Tracy's in Ardbow. Benny, well done. There's Mary and Enniskillen. Pauline's in Poleglass. Fiona. Brona, who's working away. Good on you, Brona. We had Louise and Yuri, you got it correct. Michelle and Achnacloy, second time around, good on you. Danny, you got it wrong, Danny, sorry, it's not Travis. Sharon and Roscoe got it correct. And Ian's in May Kitchens, David's in Dundalk, and Catherine's in Carrick this evening as well. Oh, and there's Una in Derry, Londonderry.
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0: Right, looking at the traffic. Now, traffic is going to be slow across Northern Ireland in the following areas. Belfast. And because of the Northern Ireland game tonight at Windsor Park, expect delays. Tate Avenue, the Boucher Road, West Link will be affected. So be mindful of that if you're travelling home this evening. And if you're on the West Link travelling towards the M2 direction, traffic is slow as well there. And that's really all I've got for you for now. 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If you do have anything else for me, please do get in touch.
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0: Taylor Swift. Patient Zero, tonight's number one on our Q Radio Top 7 at 7. How long can she hold on to that number one spot? Check back in again with me tomorrow evening from 7 o'clock where we will do another chart rundown. 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

0: brand new Gracie Abrams, that is Mini Bar. Track 11 from her third album, Daughter from Hell. Great, great album. And another brand new album spotlight coming up after 9 o'clock. But shortly after 8, we'll get our spotlight track of the week.
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0: the script and the crowd was singing Wonderwall, bringing us up to 9 o'clock. Your national news headlines coming up at 9. Stick around. After that, we are going to get on our first album spotlight track of the week, brand new music from Codaline.
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0: absolute classic from Oasis, that is Don't Look Back in Anger. Of course, two major, major outdoor concerts coming up at Slane Castle next September. I know so many people who tried so hard to get tickets. Some were successful, some weren't. Did you manage to grab tickets for this gig? Let me know. Get in touch on the WhatsApp. 07702 687 001 is the number if you would like to send a text this evening. It's coming up on 20 to 10, 20 minutes left with myself before Georgia Tiger takes over with your 10s at 10, which is 1 hour of great throwbacks straight from the 2010s. So stick around for that. Before I leave you, I've got some Sabrina Carpenter to play, Olivia Dean, and we're going to do Somber next.
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0: the final track from me this evening. Sabrina Carpenter and Please, Please, Please, bringing us up to 10 o'clock.
1: Coming up.
0: I'll be back with you again tomorrow evening from 7, counting down another top 7 at 7. Stick around, Georgia Tagger on the way to you next. 10 through until midnight, kicking off that first hour of the show with your 10s at 10. Have a good one. 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

0: Going for Girls, that is This Ain't a Love Song on Q. That one's taken us up to just after 25 past 10, and we are continuing our 10 to 10 next with some Jenny from the Block. Don't go anywhere.
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0: 1975 and the sound on Q Radio for your Monday night. Georgia here with you, looking after things and keeping you company right up until midnight. We're continuing our 10s at 10 next with a nostalgic track from 2012, the year that Gangnam Style became the first YouTube video ever to hit 1 billion views. 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

0: Calvin Harris and Rihanna. That is This Is What You Came For on Q Radio. And I was saying earlier in the show that I had my engagement party over the weekend on Saturday past. It was in Portrush at the Portrush Yacht Club. What an incredible night. So many of our favourite people came to celebrate. And that song from Calvin Harris and Rihanna played on Saturday night. And you best bet everyone was up on that dance floor. You can just always count on a bit of Calvin Harris and Rihanna to get the vibes going.
1: 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Except this year, because you wanted it, so we stole it. Big and beefy with Baconese and a crispy potato Rusty. McDonald's World Menu Heist.
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lost in my DMs. What? 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You better come get your man. I think he wanna be way more than friends. What? More than friends.